0: Jonesy and Amanda driving you home.
1: So, in my holidays, I went to China with my sons, Liam and Jack. And one of the reasons was that when I was working with Beyond 2000, maybe 40 years ago, I went to China, to Beijing and to a whole lot of country areas. And it was a really difficult, difficult trip. And I wanted to purge the image of standing in a silkworm factory. I wanted to get the sort of the hardness of that travel and that trip out of my mind.
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0: incredible deals happening on the GWM Havill Jolyon with alloy wheels, cruise control, reversing camera and more. 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But hurry, this incredible deal on the GWM Havill Jolyon won't last. 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